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Or maybe not. 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

0: 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There's Tim McGraw, who's very sentimental, I think. He shared an emotional tribute on social media last weekend, honoring his wife and his mother. He posted a rareback photo of the two of them. He said, "Everything good in me came from these remarkable women." Oh, I love him. Here's Craig Morgan and Redneck Yacht Club.
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Hey, it's Madison. 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It's not Disney or Universal or even Dollywood. I'll tell you what it is coming up next.

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Hey, it's Madison. Hope you're having a wonderful weekend. I can't believe next week is my son's last day of school for the year. What are you most excited about school being over as a parent? Let me know on that, and here's Clint Black.

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You're one of us. 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

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This is Classic Country. Hey, it's Madison with Gary Allen, and I hope you're having a good weekend. I can't believe school's almost over for the season. I know different schools let it at different times.

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We are singing along with all your favorite country classics all night long. Thanks for bringing us along. I'm Madison with Daryl Singletary, and Alan Jackson's next.

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Hey, thanks for listening. There's Toby Keith. Did you hear where Luke Combs played in Oklahoma and honored Toby Keith? Walked out to Should Have Been a Cowboy in Norman. That was awesome.

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0: 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Hey, good news. If you could use $1,000 gas money this summer, we're going to have it every hour with the iHeart Country Cash Cow starting back tomorrow. Well, no, Monday morning.
1: Oh, my God. Finally. I've been entered every day, every hour. Yes. I knew I was going to win.
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This is Classic Country. Hey, thanks for listening to the Zach Brown Band taking that Highway 20 ride. If you're on the road tonight, thanks for listening. Don't close your eyes. Here's Zach Brown Band. And on the way next, Tim McGraw and Kenny Rogers.

If frying sauerkraut and onions is your idea of aromatherapy, you're one of us. And boys, I tell you what, it'll open up that stopped up nose. Ooh-wee. 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

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Hey, it's Madison with the best-selling country duo of all time. And it feels like they just keep getting better with age. 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

0: If you always get to church extra early to get that really good seat there in the back, you're one of us. 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

0: 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Hey, it's Madison with Dolly Parton. She had to cancel her Las Vegas residency medical issues. So what is going on with Dolly's health?
1: My immune system and my digestive system got all out of whack over the past couple of 3 years. And they're working real hard on rebuilding and strengthening those.

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Doesn't this song just put you in a good mood? Neil McCoy makes you happy. Here's Wink on this Saturday morning. And coming up, Toby Keith and Hank Jr.

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This is Classic Country. Hey, did you hear which country star is going to be joining The Voice? Yeah, Blake Shelton became a huge international superstar on that show. Who's next? I'll tell you coming up.

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And she's one of us. 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

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Hey, it's Madison, and if you're an Alabama fan, you might want to go to their hometown, Fort Payne, the week of June 18th. They're going to be doing Fan Appreciation Week, kicking off with Teddy Gentry's Singing with the Stars Talent Contest. Randy Owens' Fandemonium at the Farm will also be a part of that week, and a singers and songwriters showcase, too.

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0: 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I love hearing from you. 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

When you were a kid, you couldn't color inside the lines. Now you can't park inside the lines. You're one of us. 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

0: 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Hey, it's Madison. Good morning. And if you're thinking of breakfast, you definitely want to include eggs, especially if you're getting up there in age. I'll tell you why eggs are so good for you at a certain age next.
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1: Currently in our area, 17 degrees under sunny skies.
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0: 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This is Classic Country. Well, hey, that's it for me. I hope you have a great rest of your weekend. And Monday, you're back here winning $1,000 with us every hour, just like our friend, Milena.
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0: 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Hey, it's Bob Delma. What do you need there, huh?
1: Play any song by Keith Urban. It's my birthday today.
0: What would be the best birthday present ever?
1: Spending it with my friends.
0: I thought you would say spend it with Keith Urban.
1: That too.
0: Nah, it's too late. Your friends. 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

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Hi, it's Bob Delmont. 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

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Hey, it's Bob Delma. The weekend is here, and Carrie Underwood, man, she's good on American Idol. Hopefully she comes back as a judge.

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0: 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Good morning, it's Bob Delma. 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
1: 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It's a great summertime song, I think.

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0: 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I'm Bob Delamont. What's on tap for this weekend? Go ahead.
1: Hey, it's my best friend's 50th birthday today. We're having a big party for her, taking her out to dinner tonight. So it's a big weekend plan.
0: All right. 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
1: Hey, it's Bob Delmont, Little Texas right now. 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
1: How'd it go? 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
1: Hey, it's Bob Del Mudd. 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
1: Hey, it's Bob Delamont. 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
1: Hey, it's Bob Delma, Military Appreciation Month. Who do we talk about?
2: 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He's an amazing man, always sacrificed for family. 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
1: Hey, it's Bob Delmont and Jeff. 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
2: 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And trust me, all three of my boys listen. 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

0: 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And there's George Strait. You're with Bob Delamont. Well, you want to know how easy it is for influencers to make money? It seems a little daunting. I mean, you got to come up with content a couple times a day, stories and posts. An unemployed guy from Philadelphia thought of a very unique way to make money. Nick Greenwalt is selling space on his toilet seat and posting it on social media, like at home. Brands like Clorox, Pine-Sol, Miralax have signed on. His results are pretty impressive. One video amassing over 40 million views and another one getting 13 million views. Now, I don't know how much money he's making off it, but I mean, these are like legit companies. 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

0: 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Hey, it's Bob Delmont. Don't forget your chance to win $1,000 Monday morning at 9 o'clock. 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
1: Usually I work. 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

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So she sang with Motley Crue on the finale of American Idol on Monday. I thought she did a better job on their songs than they did. Here's Carrie Underwood.

If your high school class was so small that you were elected prom king, homecoming queen, and class president just because it was your turn, you're one of us. Extra point if that's also why you're on the village board. 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

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Dave, here's what I got. Send me the list. I'll be watching for it. Here's Mary Chapin Carpenter with I Feel Lucky.

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Monday morning, 9 a.m. Make sure you're here. Why? Well, because we're going to get a visit from our good friend, the iHeart Country Cash Cow, which could net you $1,000. In fact, that's just the first of nine chances you have to win starting on Monday. Here's Johnny Lee looking for love.

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So he announced he was starting his own record label. Then he released a new song last Friday. The new album, well, we're going to have to wait a little bit. Kenny says might be around October or so. Hey, new music from Kenny Chesney. We'll take it when we can get it. Here's Somewhere With You. If you're

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Well, she performed with Motley Crue on the season finale of American Idol the other night, and to be honest, I thought she sang their songs better than they did. Here's Carrie Underwood with Undo It.

If you lick your fingers while you're eating sweet corn instead of using a napkin so you don't waste any of the butter and salt, you're one of us. 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

0: Blues Country 106.7. There's John Michael Montgomery, and I can love you like that. Dave Taft here. What was it, last weekend or the weekend before that Spirit Airlines shut down? We had heard like the day before, hey, Spirit Airlines is in trouble, could go bankrupt soon. And then like by the next day, it was like, hey, guess what? We're shutting down. Now, if you were a Spirit Airlines loyalty member, maybe you've got, you know, flying points, and you go, well, these are no good now. Turns out they may be at least one last time. The folks at Papa John's offering to step in, soften the blow a little bit. Skies to the pies, they're calling it. If you were a loyalty member to Spirit Airlines and you've got points, you can DM Papa John's on Instagram with proof that you have those and show that you're a Papa John's reward member. They're going to set you up with a free pizza.
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He did it. 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

Moose Country 106.7. Started his own record label, put out a new song last week, and says the new album is on the way. We're going to have to wait a little bit. Might not be till October, but still, it'd be great to have a whole new album from Kenny Chesney. Here he is with There Goes My Life.

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Oh, and extra points if you got an Appaloosa Palomino. 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
1: Next shot at $1,000 coming up Monday morning, 9 a.m. In fact, that's the first of nine. 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

Moose Country 106.7. Well, after watching her perform with the Motley Crue Monday night on the finale of American Idol, if Vince Neil ever decides to hang it up, she could slide right in there as their lead singer, no problem at all. Here's Carrie Underwood.

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Well, he's got a new album coming out in a few weeks. I think the release date is June 12th, and it's going to be different. Different than anything he has ever put out before. Why? I'll tell you, coming up in two songs, here's Keith Urban.

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0: Moose Country, 106.7. There's George Strait and Check Yes or No. Dave Taft here. I was mentioning Keith Urban having a brand new album out. June 12th is the expected release date for the new project called Flow State. Now, this one's going to be a little different. If you're a Keith Urban fan, I don't think you've ever heard him do anything like this before, because this is going to be a complete album of covers, but not of country songs, of yacht rock songs. For instance, among the songs on the new project is going to be Robbie Dupree, Steal Away, Baby Come Back, which was by the band Player, How Much I Feel, maybe familiar with that from the rock band Ambrosia, Summer Breeze from Seals and Craft, I Just Want to Stop from Gino Vannelli. There is going to be a new song on there, a duet he's doing with Michael McDonald, formerly of the Doobie Brothers, called We Go Back.
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14: We took a month off. 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I about wrecked my car, you know, when it hit in, and it hits hard when it hits, and it's an uppercut. I mean, it takes you to the end of the song. You're staggering around, you know, bleeding from the nose before you can come back and figure out who hit you, you know, which I love, man. And I think everybody keeps asking me, you know, is it a statement? 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

0: If all your cows run to their stalls when the AI guy shows up, you have some strange cows. But you're still one of us. 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
1: She said, I need some time to find myself. I need a little space to think. And maybe we should start seeing other people. And baby, things are moving way too fast for me.

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You know Willie Nelson had two birthdays? He was actually born on the 29th, but late in the day, so they turned the paperwork on the 30th. So that is now really his official birthday.

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Extra points if she lays a fresh egg while she's there. 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

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Always ask for your requests on the Talkback mic through the iHeartRadio app because they show up on the screen right in front of me. And Tammy, thank you so much. I'm a huge Vince Gill fan, so when I saw this one, I knew it was one we had to do. Here's I Still Believe in You.

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Well, he was one of the many celebrities who performed on Monday night on American Idol. In fact, this is a song that he did. Here's Brad Paisley with I'm Gonna Miss Her.

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0: Moose Country 106.7. I was Garth Brooks and standing outside the fire. Dave Taft here, and I was just referencing Brad Paisley playing on the finale of American Idol the other night. When it dawned on me, that finale was pretty much a country-themed show because Luke Bryan did a couple of songs, including one off the new album that's coming up. We had Carrie Underwood performing with Motley Crue, but still Carrie Underwood performing. She does those shows, or those songs during her show anyways. And even Lionel Richie, the other judge, the song he performed was Deep River Woman, a song he recorded with Alabama. On top of that, you had Brad performing. Leanne Womack was there performing with eventual winner Hannah Harper, who, by the way, I can't wait to hear whatever project she comes out with because that girl is country.
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1: Quick reminder, Monday morning, 9 a.m. That's your next shot to win $1,000. 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

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Next month is going to be a big month for this man. He's releasing an album. Now, wait a minute. It's not country. It's a soft rock, what they call yuck rock. I'm ready for it. Keith Urban.

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1: I actually desperately need it right now for bills. 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